was just actually like thinking about my $50, all I had to survive in Harlem. I was like, what's the, you know?

Would you cry if you saw me crying? And would you save my soul tonight? Would you tremble if I touched your lips? Or would you laugh?

I just wanna hold you. Oh yeah, am I in too deep? Have I lost my mind?

you carry on abusing, you'll be robbed from us. I refuse to lose another friend to drugs. Just come home.